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0: Today's Best Country, CKDH Luke Combs. In days like these, good morning is 6:09 temperature, hanging out at 8 degrees for right now, 17 will be our high for today, as we do expect showers throughout this morning, but a mix of sun and cloud by this afternoon, and that was very similar to the forecast that we had yesterday, and it turned out to be not a bad day yesterday. The town of Amherst, they're going to be offering up some pickleball lessons for use from grades 1 till 6. Pickleball and tennis lessons as well. The tennis and pickleball lessons will be at the Lions Park Court on Hickman Street. And they will be Tuesdays and Thursdays. Kids in grades 4 to 6 will have their lessons on the Tuesday from 9 till 11. And grades 1 to 3 will have their lessons on Thursday, same times, same location. Registration for the pickleball and tennis lessons opens up tomorrow at 9 a.m. online and in person, the Amherst Stadium, and it all starts on July 7th.
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0: Today's Best Country with Tyler Hubbard and Dancing in the Country. 616 temperature in at 8 degrees. Still cloudy with showers throughout this morning. Could see a mix of sun and cloud, though, by the afternoon. Kraft Mac and Cheese are getting ready to launch their own cheesecake. The Daily Hive says Kraft is launching the Mac and Cheese Cheesecake. The cake has the Kraft Mac and Cheese flavors in the crust and the batter as well. But it's only going to be sold in select bakeries across Canada in, no surprise, Toronto, Montreal, Winnipeg, and Calgary. So we may have to wait a bit longer for the Kraft Mac and Cheese cheesecake to make its way to the East Coast.
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0: Good morning. Showers will be ending later on this morning. Then a mix of sun and cloud throughout the afternoon with a high today of 17. Cloudy with showers tonight. 5 millimeters on the way. Low down to 7. Rain 4 tomorrow. 10 to 20 millimeters. A high of 9. Right now it is 8 degrees.
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0: Today's Best Country, the last time from Tenille Townes. Good morning, 6:39 temperature in at 8 degrees 17 will be our high for today. The annual Relay for Life is coming up this Saturday here in Amherst. It gets underway at 9 a.m. for the team site set up at the Amherst Regional High School, and Relay will be going on all day at the high school. The opening ceremonies will be from 1 until 1:45, then Lap of Hope will get underway from 1:45 until 2. There'll be entertainment, activities, and walks from 2 till 4, and then the luminary ceremony will get underway at 4:30 on Sunday. So again, the 2026 Relay for Life coming up this Saturday at the Amherst High School.
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Today's Best Country, Dallas Smith. In cheap seats, good morning. 7:15, bit of a wet start to today. I should be around 17. This is John.

0: Today's Best Country, Kelsey Ballerini and Hole in the Bottle. Good morning. 6:50, temperature still in at 8 degrees. There's a new AI dog collar attachment that says that they can translate dogs' barks. 95% accuracy rate. The company out of China launched the AI collar called the Petty Chat AI Collar. It just attaches to any standard dog collar. They say that it can translate the dog's barks into multiple languages within a second and a half. People are buying it up too. Over 10,000 units have been reserved through pre-orders alone. And some people reacting to it on social media saying, I wonder how they prove the accuracy of the translations. And if you're wondering, 95% means about 1 in 20 translations is just made up. Good morning. Showers will be ending later on this morning. Then a mix of sun and cloud with a high today 17. Cloudy for this evening with some showers. 5 millimeters expected. Low down to 7. More rain for tomorrow. 10 to 20 millimeters and a high of 9. Right now it is 8 degrees.
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1: Good morning. The Long Lake wildfire in West Dalhousie is now considered extinguished. The Department of Natural Resources says recent aerial hotspot scanning has confirmed the fire is out. The wildfire began burning last August and grew to nearly 8,500 hectares, forcing evacuations and destroying 20 homes. At its peak, the fire required hundreds of firefighters from Nova Scotia, Ontario, and Quebec, along with helicopters and planes. Officials had warned last September that it would be quite some time before the fire was declared out. The department is thanking DNR crews, volunteer fire departments, and all partners who helped manage the blaze. A Nova Scotia regulatory body has overturned a municipal council's decision to reject a proposed wind farm in West Hants. The Nova Scotia Regulatory and Appeals Board has ordered the municipality to approve a development agreement for the Bear Lake Wind Project. Council had refused the application over concerns about fire suppression and the pattern of development in forested areas. The board says those concerns are not supported by the evidence or the municipality's own planning strategy. The proposed wind farm includes 7 turbines on land near Upper Vaughan between Chester and Windsor. The project is a joint venture that includes a company owned by the Membertou Mi'kmaq community. The province says it's about to start negotiations with the first company interested in fracking since the province lifted a decade-long ban. Premier Tim Houston says 7 companies responded to a call for onshore natural gas exploration and drilling could begin next year. Houston expects one company to move on to the next stage, with 3 others needing to sharpen their proposals. He has said increased resource extraction is a way to help fix the province's finances, including a record deficit of $1.2 billion. Former Environment Minister Stephen Guibeau is quitting the House of Commons. Guibeau is expected to tell the Liberal caucus today he is resigning his Montreal area seat. He's been upset with the Carney government's rollback of various laws and policies regarding climate change and the environment, laws which he introduced when he was Environment Minister in the Trudeau government. The Carney government has repealed the consumer carbon tax, eliminated the EV sales mandate, signaled an end of the oil and gas emissions cap, and reversed the Liberal promise to end fossil fuel subsidies. In sports, the Vegas Golden Knights advanced to the Stanley Cup Final for the 3rd time in franchise history with a 2-1 victory against the Colorado Avalanche to complete the 4-game sweep. Oklahoma City took a 3-2 lead in the NBA's Western Conference Final with a 127-114 win over San Antonio. Jesus Sanchez hit a grand slam to send the Blue Jays to an 8-1 win over Miami. Elsewhere in the majors, Atlanta got by Boston 7-6 and the Yankees hammered Kansas City 15-1. Now you're up to date. I'm James Faulkner.
2: Good morning. Showers will be ending later on this morning, then a mix of sun and cloud with a high today 17. Cloudy for this evening with some showers, 5 millimeters expected, low down to 7. More rain for tomorrow, 10 to 20 millimeters and a high of 9. Right now it is 8 degrees.
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0: Today's Best Country, CKDH, Kelsey Kulik. Until I get to heaven, good morning. 7:08 temperature in still at 8 degrees. Work our way up slowly to a high of 17 by this afternoon. Well, Doritos has launched a new contest inviting people to build famous landmarks out of their chips. Comments on the announcement post has some fans really thinking outside the box when it comes to building landmarks out of the triangular chip. Some people saying that they are going to try to build the Statue of Liberty, the Washington Monument, and even the Capitol Building, all in Washington, D.C. The grand prize for the contest is $250,000.
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0: Morgan Wallen and Ella Langley on today's Best Country. Can't love you anymore. Good morning. 716 temperature, 8 degrees. Showers should continue throughout today. High should be around 17. Mix of sun and cloud later on this afternoon. 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It's going to be opening up on June 3rd from 7 till 3 at the Amherst Center Mall across from Sobeys, the old hair salon. 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
0: Good morning. Showers will be ending later on this morning. Then a mix of sun and cloud with a high today 17. Cloudy for this evening with some showers. 5 millimeters expected. Low down to 7. More rain for tomorrow. 10 to 20 millimeters and a high of 9. Right now it is 8 degrees.
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3: Good morning. Police are investigating after an altercation between three men in Folly Mountain. RCMP Police Dog Services, Emergency Response Team, and Air Services were among the resources that responded to a weapons complaint in the 1000 block of Baseline Road around 4 p.m. yesterday. Officers located two men in a wooded area near the residence, one with non-life-threatening injuries who was transported to hospital by EHS, while the other man did not report injuries. The third man involved in the altercation fled the area before police arrived. The RCMP say the men are all known to one another, and the incident is believed to have been targeted. RCMP in Cumberland County are asking for the public's help after several firearms were stolen from a home in Salem. Police say the theft from a locked gun safe was reported May 19th from a residence on Highway 204. The missing firearms include a 22 bolt-action rifle, a 12-gauge pump-action shotgun, and a Marlin lever-action rifle. A pellet gun was also stolen. RCMP say officers have followed several leads and are continuing the investigation. Three teens have been charged after an incident involving two groups of young people in Victoria Park where bear spray was used. Truro police responded around 7 p.m. Monday to an assault in progress, and three of the victims were taken to hospital by EHS, while another was treated at the scene and released. A 16-year-old male was remanded overnight and appeared in Truro Provincial Court yesterday on charges of assault with a weapon, possession of a weapon, wearing a disguise while committing a criminal offense, breaching a release order, and property damage. Two other males, ages 13 and 17, were each charged with property damage and breaching a release order. Work in the Minas Passage area to understand the potential for interactions between fish and deployed tidal energy devices will start in the coming days. The County of Cumberland says the Fundy Ocean Research Center for Energy will be doing short vessel-based testing activities in the Minas Passage and the Forest Test Area. It's part of the Ocean Sensor Innovation Platforms Project, a partnership with Acadia University and others to develop and test monitoring methods and equipment for use in strong tidal currents. That would include the world's first autonomous floating tidal energy environmental monitoring platform. In sports, the Vegas Golden Knights beat the Colorado Avalanche 2-1 to sweep the President's Trophy winners and advance to the Stanley Cup Final. In the NBA's Western Conference Final, Oklahoma City beat San Antonio 127-114 to take a 3-2 series lead. And in the majors, the Blue Jays snapped Miami's four-game win streak with an 8-1 victory. Atlanta beat Boston 7-6, and the Yankees downed Kansas City 15-1. Now you're up to date. I'm James Faulkner.
4: Good morning. Showers will be ending later on this morning, then a mix of sun and cloud with a high today 17. Cloudy for this evening with some showers, 5 millimeters expected, low down to 7. More rain for tomorrow, 10 to 20 millimeters and a high of 9. Right now it is 8 degrees.
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0: Today's Best Country with the Rec Laws. And feels like that. Good morning, 740. Temperature still 8 degrees. Expect showers to take us throughout the better part of this morning. Mix of sun and cloud later on today. Well, we asked you yesterday in our Vogue Optical web poll question, does the salary match the job when it comes to Prime Minister Mark Carney's annual salary of $430,000 plus? Number one answer was no, 71% of the votes. 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Again, another yes, no web poll today. No leading the way. 75% of the vote. You can cast your vote in the Vogue Optical web poll question over on CKDH.com. 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

0: 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It's Dylan Scott in What He'll Never Have. Good morning, 7:51. Temperature hanging in at 8 degrees. High today, around 17. Well, if you didn't have enough yard sailing last weekend with the townwide yard sale for Amherst, there's another one coming up this weekend over in Sackville, the second annual Tantramar Community-Wide Yard Sale. All kinds of community groups and local companies and residents having yard sales over in Sackville. Again, those are going to be going on this upcoming Saturday, May the 30th. You can find the full map of all of the yard sales for the Tantramar Yard Sale on the Tantramar Active Living and Culture Facebook page.
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0: Good morning. Showers will be ending later on this morning, then a mix of sun and cloud with a high today 17. Cloudy for this evening with some showers, 5 millimeters expected, low down to 7. More rain for tomorrow, 10 to 20 millimeters and a high of 9. Right now it is 8 degrees.
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0: Today's Best Country with the latest from Owen Riegeling. It's Love, Hate, Love. Good morning. 10 after 8. Temperature still 8 degrees. 17 is our high for today. Well, Kraft Mac and Cheese is launching their own version of a cheesecake. This is from the Daily Hive. They say that Kraft is launching the Mac and Cheese cheesecake in select bakeries across Canada. And it's, you know, in the typical cities that you would expect, Montreal, Toronto, Winnipeg, and Calgary. The cake has the Kraft Mac and Cheese cheese flavoring packages in the crust and the batter of the cheesecake as well.
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0: Today's Best Country, CKDH, Post Malone, Blake Shelton. It's Pour Me a Drink. Good morning, 8:17. Temperature hanging in, still at 8 degrees. Really no change to it this morning. It should get warmer, though, by this afternoon. So we expect a mix of sun and cloud and a high of 17. Relay for Life rolls into town this weekend. The only in-person event for Relay this side of Montreal gets underway at 9 o'clock. If you are a part of a team, that is when your team site setup starts. The actual relay begins around 1 o'clock with the opening ceremonies. The luminary ceremony happens around 4:30 on a Saturday afternoon into the evening. Then closing ceremonies with relay wrapping up from 5:30 until 6. If you'd like any more information on the 2026 Relay for Life happening at the Amherst Stadium this upcoming Saturday, you can visit the Amherst Relay for Life Facebook page, Amherst Canadian Cancer Society Relay for Life on Facebook.
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0: Good morning. Showers will be ending later on this morning, then a mix of sun and cloud with a high today 17. Cloudy for this evening with some showers, 5 millimeters expected, low down to 7. More rain for tomorrow, 10 to 20 millimeters and a high of 9. Right now it is 8 degrees.
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3: Good morning. Police are investigating after an altercation between three men in Folly Mountain. RCMP Police Dog Services, Emergency Response Team, and Air Services were among the resources that responded to a weapons complaint in the 1000 block of Baseline Road around 4 p.m. yesterday. Officers located two men in a wooded area near the residence, one with non-life-threatening injuries who was transported to hospital by EHS, while the other man did not report injuries. The third man involved in the altercation fled the area before police arrived. The RCMP say the men are all known to one another, and the incident is believed to have been targeted. RCMP in Cumberland County are asking for the public's help after several firearms were stolen from a home in Salem. Police say the theft from a locked gun safe was reported May 19th from a residence on Highway 204. The missing firearms include a 22 bolt-action rifle, a 12-gauge pump-action shotgun, and a Marlin lever-action rifle. A pellet gun was also stolen. RCMP say officers have followed several leads and are continuing the investigation. Three teens have been charged after an incident involving two groups of young people in Victoria Park where bear spray was used. Truro police responded around 7 p.m. Monday to an assault in progress, and three of the victims were taken to hospital by EHS, while another was treated at the scene and released. A 16-year-old male was remanded overnight and appeared in Truro Provincial Court yesterday on charges of assault with a weapon, possession of a weapon, wearing a disguise while committing a criminal offense, breaching a release order, and property damage. Two other males, ages 13 and 17, were each charged with property damage and breaching a release order. Work in the Minas Passage area to understand the potential for interactions between fish and deployed tidal energy devices will start in the coming days. The County of Cumberland says the Fundy Ocean Research Center for Energy will be doing short vessel-based testing activities in the Minas Passage and the Forest Test Area. It's part of the Ocean Sensor Innovation Platforms Project, a partnership with Acadia University and others to develop and test monitoring methods and equipment for use in strong tidal currents. That would include the world's first autonomous floating tidal energy environmental monitoring platform. In sports, the Vegas Golden Knights beat the Colorado Avalanche 2-1 to sweep the President's Trophy winners and advance to the Stanley Cup Final. In the NBA's Western Conference Final, Oklahoma City beat San Antonio 127-114 to take a 3-2 series lead. And in the majors, the Blue Jays snapped Miami's four-game win streak with an 8-1 victory. Atlanta beat Boston 7-6, and the Yankees downed Kansas City 15-1. Now you're up to date. I'm James Faulkner.
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5: Good morning. Showers will be ending later on this morning, then a mix of sun and cloud with a high today 17. Cloudy for this evening with some showers, 5 millimeters expected, low down to 7. More rain for tomorrow, 10 to 20 millimeters and a high of 9. Right now it is 8 degrees.
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0: Best Country, CKDH, Dear Life from High Valley. Good morning, 840. Temperature still in at 8 degrees with some showers throughout the better part of this morning. Mix of sun and cloud and a high 17 on the way for this afternoon. Our Vogue Optical web poll question for today. 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

0: Today's Best Country Jelly Roll in Liar. Good morning. 8:52. Temperature hanging in at 8 degrees still. 17 is our alleged high for today with a mix of sun and cloud on the way for this afternoon. Some free tennis lessons going to be going on starting up early in the summer. The Amherst Tennis Lessons open to use from grades 1 to 6. The lessons will be on Tuesdays and Thursdays throughout the summer. Tennis lessons for grades 4 to 6 will be from 9 to 10 at the Lions Court on Hickman Street. Pickleball lessons will be from 10 to 11 on Tuesdays. It's for kids grades 4 to 6. For grades 1 to 3, the lessons will be on Thursdays at the same time. Registration opens up tomorrow online. There will also be in-person registration at the Amherst Stadium, starting on the same date, with the lessons beginning on July 7th and running till the end of August.
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0: Showers ending later on this morning, then a mix of sun and cloud with a high today 17. Cloudy for this evening with some showers, 5 millimeters in total, low down to 7. Rain for tomorrow, 10 to 20 millimeters and a high of 9.
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The 90s at 9 with Ricochet and Daddy's Money. We have this day in history coming up for you in a little bit. Right now it's Tanya Tucker, Two Sparrows in a Hurricane. She's

0: in heaven. That's Tracy Byrd wrapping up the 90s and 9 here on CKDH. Take a look back on this day in history now for this May the 27th, the 147th day of the year. Today is flip-flop day, grape popsicle day, sunscreen day, and old-time piano player day. It was on this day back in 1937 that the Golden Gate Bridge opened up in San Francisco. It's also on this day in 1994 that the Flintstones live action movie opened in theaters. And in 95, Hootie and the Blowfish released their debut album and went number one down in the States.
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0: Moonshine's Owen Riegeling on today's Best Country 101.7 CKDH. 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
0: Showers ending later on this morning, then a mix of sun and cloud with a high today 17. Cloudy for this evening with some showers, 5 millimeters in total, low down to 7. Rain for tomorrow, 10 to 20 millimeters and a high of 9.
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0: Today's Best Country, CKDH, The Recklaws, and One Beer Away. The Daily Mail has found a Chinese company that has launched an AI dog collar that will be able to translate their barks with 95% accuracy. The Petty Chat AI collar will snap onto any regular dog collar and translate the barks within 1.2 seconds. And it seems to be catching on pretty popularly. Over 10,000 units have been reserved through pre-orders. Social media is having their say on it, though, wondering how accurate it actually will be, with 95% meaning about 1 in 20 translations are just made up. And people are wondering how they actually know the translations are accurate as well.
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4: Showers ending later on this morning, then a mix of sun and cloud with the high today 17. Cloudy for this evening with some showers, 5 millimeters in total, low down to 7. Rain for tomorrow, 10 to 20 millimeters and a high of 9.
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5: CKDH weather forecast, a mix of sun and cloud throughout this afternoon with a high 17. Cloudy for this evening with showers on the way. 5 millimeters expected, low down to 7. Rain for tomorrow, 10 to 20 millimeters and a high of 9.
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0: George Bird on today's Best Country 101.7 CKDH. A chance of showers this afternoon and a high of 15. Showers likely this evening as well. 7 degrees overnight. And then a high of only 9 for tomorrow. And more showers right through the week. And into next week, too.
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0: McCarty and Eric Church. That's MacArthur, 101.7 CKDH, playing today's best country. You should go to the dentist and you should keep that regular routine because it is linked to longevity in life. And the reason I say that is I'm looking at something right now in the New York Post, and I'm learning something today that gum disease is linked to a lot of different things that you don't want in your life, like dementia, diabetes, stroke, heart disease, pneumonia, rheumatoid arthritis, preterm birth, and even some cancers. All of the risks go up with gum disease. So the bacteria in the in your mouth that causes the inflammation ends up in these areas and in the body that causes diseases. So a regular visit to the dentist, very important. But what else? Well, there's a dentist, Dr. Jonathan B. Levine, owns a place called Smile House in New York City and bills itself as not just a dental clinic, but a dental longevity clinic. And guess what's included? Complimentary head and jaw massages.
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9: CKDH weather forecast, a mix of sun and clouds throughout this afternoon with a high 17. Cloudy for this evening with showers on the way. 5 millimeters expected, low down to 7. Rain for tomorrow, 10 to 20 millimeters and a high of 9.
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0: The Reklaws and Dean Brody, Hometown Heroes, 101.7 CKDH. It was on this day in country music history. 16 years ago, a guy by the name of Chris Young had his second consecutive number one song called The Man I Want to Be. 1982 on this day, Foolhardy Memory was a song by George Strait, written by Byron Hill and Blake Melvis, and Mevis became a number one single. In 1981, Alabama number one with Feels So Right. 1968, Glenn Campbell recorded the song Wichita Lineman at Capitol Records in Hollywood, California.
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0: Kenny Chesney, a new album coming out later on this year. 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It's Chris, and coming up next, we've got Cody Johnson, Till You Can't. A big start to the year for Cody. The past few years have been absolutely amazing, and this year he is the Male Artist and Entertainer of the Year in country music, and he's next.
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4: CKDH weather forecast, a mix of sun and cloud throughout this afternoon with a high 17. Cloudy for this evening with showers on the way. 5 millimeters expected, low down to 7. Rain for tomorrow, 10 to 20 millimeters and a high of 9.
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0: Brian Kissel, that's Cowboys and Dreamers on 101.7 CKDH. You know the name Steve Irwin. He was the father of Robert Irwin, which now, who's 22, has won season 34 of Dancing with the Stars. Congratulations on Robert Irwin. His mom, Terry, and big sis, Bindi, thrilled for his success, but they're worried that it's not really going to, I don't want to say go to his head, but they are worried that the new Hollywood offers will pull him away from his role at the Australia Zoo. And hopefully not, because following in his father's footsteps, he is doing an amazing job there.
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0: Cincinnati's Best Country, 101.7 CKDH in Madeline Merlot. That is Middle of the Bed. In country music today, we're talking about Aaron Lewis releasing his sixth solo album called Give My Country Back. Comes out July 17th. Chase Rice, for the past 4 months now, has been hiding something that he's planned to take off 2026 with touring. He's recording, but he hasn't really been totally absent, though. He's been playing Red Rocks and Stagecoach, but for the rest of the year, he doesn't want to tour at all. So that's the latest. Actually, he's revealed that what he's been up to is living life, being with friends, golfing, writing, recording, drinking, and watching The Chosen.
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2: MP Alana Hurdle here. Let's be real for a second. When you hear a politician start talking, you are ready to tune out. But here's the thing. I don't want to talk. I became a member of Parliament because I wanted to listen. Because you know your problems better than anyone else ever will. 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

0: Dean Brody, that's a man without a woman, 101.7 CKDH. If you're wearing your favorite pair of flip-flops, even at work today, and that's allowed, then you probably knew that it's flip-flop day today. It's National Grape Popsicle Day. Oh, that's got to be one of the best ones, huh? National Grape Day today. And it's National Senior Health and Fitness Day.
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5: CKDH weather forecast, a mix of sun and cloud throughout this afternoon with a high 17. Cloudy for this evening with showers on the way. 5 millimeters expected, low down to 7. Rain for tomorrow, 10 to 20 millimeters and a high of 9.
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0: 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It's Chris, and finding out that you don't need as much exercise as you think to see the real benefits. New research from the Norwegian University of Science and Technology suggests that just 30 minutes of high-intensity exercise per week may improve heart health. 30 minutes a week. That's all? That's far less than the usual guideline of 150 minutes of moderate activity. The key here is intensity. Workouts like running or spin class, they get the heart rate going. That leaves you breathless. You want to feel that, actually. Researchers say it's the best to split the 30 minutes of weekly exercise up from across the week for maximum benefits. So, for example, 7.5 minutes of vigorous exercise 4 times a week. Can you do it?
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0: start your day with Mitchell in the Morning on 101.7 CKDH, playing today's best country. Looking at a few showers late this afternoon for this evening and for the next 4 or 5 days, right through till next Monday. We're talking about a 60% chance of showers. And the coolest day will be actually tomorrow at a high of only 9.
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0: Eric Church and Springsteen on 101.7 CKDH playing today's best country. 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
4: CKDH weather forecast, a mix of sun and cloud throughout this afternoon with a high 17. Cloudy for this evening with showers on the way. 5 millimeters expected, low down to 7. Rain for tomorrow, 10 to 20 millimeters and a high of 9.
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1: Good afternoon. RCMP say a man has now been charged with second-degree murder in connection with a suspicious death of a woman in Bible Hill. On January 3rd of 2025, police conducted a well-being check at a home on Bomber Drive in Bible Hill. They found a 42-year-old woman deceased and a 49-year-old man unconscious. Medical examiner later ruled the woman's death was a homicide. RCMP announced today that the man found unconscious at the scene, 49-year-old Lee Andrew McDonald, was arrested on Tuesday and charged with second-degree murder. However, police say there's no evidence to suggest the death is a case of intimate partner violence. McDonald made his first court appearance today and remains in custody. He'll return to court at a later date. The brother of a man killed in the 2020 mass shootings in Nova Scotia has died in Fredericton. Police say officers responded last Tuesday to a report of a person with a weapon inside a vehicle on Prospect Street in Fredericton. After first establishing a perimeter, police later confirmed the man inside the vehicle was deceased. No further details have been released by the Fredericton police, but the deceased has since been identified as Clinton Ellison. Clinton Ellison survived the Portapique shootings, hiding in the woods for hours after already having found that his brother Corey had been killed. Clinton Ellison later described the experience as deeply traumatizing. Journalist Stephen Marr, who's covered the shootings and the aftermath, says Ellison struggled in the years following the tragedy with his own memories of the event as well as the RCMP's response. Marr says he considers Clinton to be another victim of the shooting. An Amherst man wanted on a province-wide warrant has been arrested. Police had been searching for 31-year-old Lucas Sterling Dunham since April 10th. Faces charges that include assault, uttering threats, failing to comply with a release order, and breach of recognizance. RCMP has not released any other details about the arrest. Premier Tim Houston's expanding his cabinet with four appointments and a government shuffle announced today. Pictou West MLA Marco McLeod becomes the new energy minister, taking over the file from Houston himself. Cumberland South MLA Tory Rushton returns as the natural resources minister. While Lindenburg MLA Susan Corkum Greek takes over social development. Waverly Fall River Beaverbank MLA Brian Wong is also returning to cabinet as the advanced education minister. Several ministers are keeping key portfolios, including Kim Maslin in emergency management, Barbara Adams in seniors and long-term care, and Brendan McGuire in education. Police are warning the public after parents in Sydney reported terrifying scam calls using what sounded like their children's real voices crying for help. Parents say callers claimed their children had been kidnapped and demanded ransom money while playing AI-generated recordings that mimicked their teens' voices. In one case, a parent was told to pay $2,500. Cape Breton Regional Police confirmed to the Cape Breton Post that they received at least two reports of the scam last week. Investigators say the calls were not legitimate. Police are urging parents and others to stay calm, contact their loved ones directly, and avoid acting out of panic if they receive such a call. And Prime Minister Mark Carney has announced a major defense partnership with Swedish company Saab. Carney says the federal government's now in negotiations to buy Saab's GlobalEye surveillance aircraft system.
2: The GlobalEye's airborne surveillance capability can track objects and signals up to 650 kilometers away. And they'll share in real time that information with the Canadian forces and our allies. At the heart of the GlobalEye system is the Canadian-made Bombardier Global 6500.
1: Ottawa says the deal could support about 3,000 jobs here and see at least 40 aircraft built in Canada over the next 15 years. The new partnership with Saab on surveillance planes comes as Ottawa is still debating whether to procure additional U.S.-built F-35 fighters or the Saab's Griffin model fighter. In sports, in the NHL playoffs, the Montreal Canadiens are looking to pull even in their best-of-seven Eastern final tonight when they host Carolina for Game 4. And in the majors, the Blue Jays continue their series against the Marlins. Now you're up to date. I'm Jeff Goodfellow.
3: CKDH weather forecast cloudy this evening with some showers on the way, 5 millimeters in total, low down to 7. Rain for tomorrow, 10 to 20 millimeters expected and a high of 9. More showers for tomorrow night and a low of +4.
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0: Post Malone and Morgan Wallen had some help. 101.7 CKDH. 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But avoiding American imports can come at a cost, a very high cost, actually. So what's the solution? Well, finding this out in the news yesterday across Canada, energy is more expensive. And moving products around is costing more. So how about growing your own fruits and vegetables? 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Maybe growing more of our own produce to save money.
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0: 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Preparing for a trip? Chances are it's not going to be out of the country. According to yesterday's results, many Canadians are not flying anywhere. We're not going on big vacations this summer. So what are we doing? Maybe staying local, going to another province, and are you learning a foreign language? And maybe not going there, but at least learning the foreign language for a trip at another time. According to CNN, here are four essential phrases to learn in any foreign language. Emergency safety phrases like help or call the police, or getting around navigation phrases too. Where is or how do I get to? Food and drink phrases. Water, please, the bills, I'm allergic to this. And polite phrases too, like hello, please, thank you, and goodbye.
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5: CKDH weather forecast, cloudy this evening with some showers on the way, 5 millimeters in total, low down to 7. Rain for tomorrow, 10 to 20 millimeters expected and a high of 9. More showers for tomorrow night, a low of plus 4.
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3: Good afternoon. Premier Tim Houston's expanding his cabinet with four appointments and a government shuffle announced today. Picto West MLA Marco McLeod becomes the new energy minister, taking over the file from Houston himself. Cumberland South MLA Tory Rushton returns as the natural resources minister, while Lindenberg MLA Susan Corkum Greek takes over social development. Waverly Fall River Beaver Bank MLA Brian Wong is also returning to cabinet as the advanced education minister. Several ministers are keeping key portfolios, including Kim Maslin in emergency management,

0: Police say officers responded last Tuesday to a report of a person with a weapon inside a vehicle on Prospect Street in Fredericton. After first establishing a perimeter, police later confirmed the man inside the vehicle was deceased. No further details have been released by the Fredericton police, but the deceased has since been identified as Clinton Ellison. Clinton Ellison survived the Portapique shootings, hiding in the woods for hours after already having found that his brother Corey had been killed. Clinton Ellison later described the experience as deeply traumatizing. Journalist Stephen Meyer, who's covered the shootings and the aftermath, says Ellison struggled in the years following the tragedy with his own memories of the event as well as the RCMP's response. Meyer says he considers Clinton to be another victim of the shooting. An Amherst man wanted on a province-wide warrant has been arrested. Police had been searching for 31-year-old Lucas Sterling Dunham since April 10th. Faces charges that include assault, uttering threats, failing to comply with a release order, and breach of recognizance. RCMP has not released any other details about the arrest. Police are warning the public after parents in Sydney reported terrifying scam calls using what sounded like their children's real voices crying for help. Parents say callers claimed their children had been kidnapped and demanded ransom money while playing AI-generated recordings that mimicked their teens' voices. In one case, a parent was told to pay $2,500. Cape Breton Regional Police confirmed to the Cape Breton Post that they received at least two reports of the scam last week. Investigators say the calls were not legitimate. Police are urging parents and others to stay calm, contact their loved ones directly, and avoid acting out of panic if they receive such a call. And Prime Minister Mark Carney has announced a major defense partnership with Swedish company Saab. Carney says the federal government's now in negotiations to buy Saab's GlobalEye surveillance aircraft system.
1: The GlobalEye's airborne surveillance capability can track objects and signals up to 650 kilometers away. And they'll share in real time that information with the Canadian forces and our allies. At the heart of the GlobalEye system is the Canadian-made Bombardier Global 6500.
0: Ottawa says the deal could support about 3,000 jobs here and see at least 40 aircraft built in Canada over the next 15 years. The new partnership with Saab on surveillance planes comes as Ottawa is still debating whether to procure additional U.S.-built F-35 fighters or the Saab's Griffin model fighter. In sports, in the NHL playoffs, the Montreal Canadiens are looking to pull even in their best-of-seven Eastern final tonight when they host Carolina for Game 4. And in the majors, the Blue Jays continue their series against the Marlins. Now you're up to date. I'm Jeff Goodfellow.
2: CKDH weather forecast, cloudy this evening with some showers on the way, 5 millimeters in total, low down to 7. Rain for tomorrow, 10 to 20 millimeters expected and a high of 9. More showers for tomorrow night and a low of plus 4.
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0: Jason Aldean, and that is Don't Tell On Me, 101.7 CKDH, playing today's best country. Well, a couple days ago, I was talking about sunscreen and how there's SPF 100 that I recently saw. 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Today is Sunscreen Protection Day, so pick the right sunscreen. 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
4: CKDH weather forecast, cloudy this evening with some showers on the way, 5 millimeters in total, low down to 7. Rain for tomorrow, 10 to 20 millimeters expected and a high of 9. More showers for tomorrow night, a low of plus 4.
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0: Money Brothers and Lost at 101.7 CKDH. It's Chris, and there's a Chinese tech startup company that has developed an AI-powered pet translator that's around the neck of your pet. And what it does, it listens for the barks, the meows, the behavior patterns, and translate all of that in what they're feeling. And the company says technology is built using the Alibaba cloud AI models and millions of pet voice samples. It's priced at $118. And for that price, to find out what your pet's thinking and how they're feeling, that's probably worth it.
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8: CKDH weather forecast, cloudy this evening with some showers on the way, 5 millimeters in total, low down to 7. Rain for tomorrow, 10 to 20 millimeters expected and a high of 9. More showers for tomorrow night, a low of plus 4.
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4: CKDH weather forecast, cloudy this evening with some showers on the way, 5 millimeters in total, low down to 7. Rain for tomorrow, 10 to 20 millimeters expected and a high of 9. More showers for tomorrow night, a low of plus 4.
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